she said, "Miles, Miles." Miles looked around, and he didn't see Billy. And he said, "Is there a cat in the house?"

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Children playing outside as the parents watch. Just a beautiful day to play hopscotch. 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Just having fun eating ice cream. But times have gotten worse from coast to coast. 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Everybody's moved to another place where they don't have to see. 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

0: life that you live that is given, the greatest gift, y'all. You know, like the morning, as it comes up, it's dawning. It's the sweetest thing, you know, the cycle returns and returns again.
1: Good morning.

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She's a super duper good friend. Because she's so like a pop figure.